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Yes, I know you can see me. 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We play it. 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
1: Weather brought

0: Local color radar weather for the overnight. We'll see mostly clear skies, lows around 55 with west winds up to 30. Friday, sunny skies, highs near 88 with west winds up to 30. Friday night, partly cloudy skies, lows around 57 with south winds up to 25. And for your Saturday, we'll see sunny skies, highs near 75 with north winds up to 35. For weather anytime, just go to cool98.com or mitchellnow.com.
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0: Cool 98.3. And Andrea, you're enjoying the fact that it's going to rain and you're part of the Throwback Nation tonight. You're a softball mom?
1: We're a little inundated with ballpark, so enjoying the fact that it's going to rain this evening.
0: No other baseball or softball parent was thinking the same thing at all. No.
1: Exactly. We all got together and, you know, sent it out to the universe.
0: Sorry, kids. Your game's off. Your mom is very, very happy.

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You lived it, we play it. Kumbaya the 8-3.

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0: John and Annie, great music from Whitesnake up in moments. 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Yeah, we'll get our big hair going with Here I Go Again and whatever you'd like to add into the playlist, plus that opportunity to see TLC, along with the ladies of En Vogue and Salt-N-Pepa, all live. 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

0: This year, America turns 250, and the spirit that started it all still rocks. 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From Main Street to the Corn Palace, this community carries that same bold, independent spirit. 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
3: Mitchell's only live and a local color radar weather for the overnight. We'll see mostly clear skies, lows around 55 with west winds up to 30. Friday, sunny skies, highs near 88 with west winds up to 30. Friday night, partly cloudy skies, lows around 57 with south winds up to 25. And for your Saturday, we'll see sunny skies, highs near 75 with north winds up to 35. For weather anytime, just go to cool98.com or mitchellnow.com.
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0: I'm Tony the Reno. All Request Hour continues. Lean on Me after a long day.
1: I don't know. I mean, it just hits the right spot.
0: That's what we're looking for, right? With all of our favorite songs, huh?
1: Exactly.
0: Yeah, let's get that ready to go in just a few for you. As the All Request Hour continues.

We believe that all the great music has already been recorded. Yep, right on tape. You lived it, we play it. Cool 98.3.

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I'm Tony the Reno. 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

0: Main Street to the cornfields, it's the people, the pride, and the tradition that makes our town shine. 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Happy birthday, America. 250 years, celebrate it right here.
1: Hey, great.

0: 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America turns 250, and there's no better place to honor it than right here at home. From Main Street to the cornfields, it's the people, the pride, and the tradition that makes our town shine. Let's come together to celebrate 250 years of freedom and the spirit that keeps Mitchell and its surrounding community strong. Happy birthday, America. 250 years, celebrate it right here.
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0: What year are we talking about on the timeline? Goonies and the Truffle Shuffle at the movies everywhere. Moonlighting debuts on TV. And this song from Bryan Adams, a tip of the cap to Faithfully by Journey. It's number one. If you texted 1985, you got it.

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How is your night going so far? Good? I think it's about to get better. Anytime we hear a song about nighttime, especially this one where we can air drum in the steering wheel, oh, the night even gets so good. Phil Collins is on.

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1: Coming up next.
0: I'm Tony DeReno. You ever try and hit those high notes in the songs, but you just can't quite, and you're going, woo! You gotta learn to laugh at yourself at those moments. We're gonna try and hit it with Mr. Big in just a little bit. Right at the end where they go, warm up your vocal cords. We'll do it together. Rubber baby buggy bumpers or whatever you got to say to do that. Mr. Big and more as we're back into the 80s and 90s and counting down to the weekend in just a few.
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2: Mitchell's only

0: 88 with west winds up to 30. Friday night, partly cloudy skies, lows around 57 with south winds up to 25. And for your Saturday, we'll see sunny skies, highs near 75 with north winds up to 35. 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

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Or if you'd like to win on us. 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

0: 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Cool 98.3 and the Durannies get us started for the class of 1985 late night class reunion because...
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0: Uh-oh.
1: I'll give you yet another topic. Duran Duran is neither a Duran nor a Duran. Discuss.
0: Have to, right? Class of 85, an hour of your songs. From Duran Duran to Patti LaBelle, we got you covered tonight as the late night class reunion is just getting started.

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0: Because you know Eddie Murphy can sing. You've heard it for yourself. You show it off to the rest of us who just thought he was funny. Let's go back. Class of 1985, late night class reunion is brought to you by Eggland's Best. Better taste, better nutrition, better eggs. And Eddie singing along and partying all the time. We can do it together as we're back into an hour of the class of 1985 in moments.
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0: Local color radar weather for the overnight. We'll see mostly clear skies, lows around 55 with west winds up to 30. Friday, sunny skies, highs near 88 with west winds up to 30. Friday night, partly cloudy skies, lows around 57 with south winds up to 25. And for your Saturday, we'll see sunny skies, highs near 75 with north winds up to 35. For weather anytime, just go to cool98.com or mitchellnow.com.
1: For weather information 24 hours a day, head to the Central Electric Weather page at cool98.com.

Cool 98.3, class of 1985, late night class reunion in an era where every album is iconic. There are a couple that stand out as being one. Songs from the Big Chair introducing us to these guys. Tears for Fears, class of 85, gotta love it, with Head Over Heels.

believe that all the great music has already been recorded. Yep, right on tape. You lived it, we play it. 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
0: 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The

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Yes, I know you can see me. No, I don't care. You lived it. We play it. 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
0: 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And we'll get it back into the All Request Hour, brought to you by Eggland's Best. 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
3: Mitchell's only live and a local color radar weather for the overnight. We'll see mostly clear skies, lows around 55 with west winds up to 30. Friday, sunny skies, highs near 88 with west winds up to 30. Friday night, partly cloudy skies, lows around 57 with south winds up to 25. And for your Saturday, we'll see sunny skies, highs near 75 with north winds up to 35. For weather anytime, just go to cool98.com or mitchellnow.com.
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0: And Andrea, you're enjoying the fact that it's going to rain and you're part of the Throwback Nation tonight. You're a softball mom?
1: We're a little inundated with ballpark, so enjoying the fact that it's going to rain this evening.
0: No other baseball or softball parent was thinking the same thing at all. 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
0: Sorry, kids. 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
9: Mitchell's only live and a local color radar weather for the overnight. We'll see mostly clear skies, lows around 55 with west winds up to 30. Friday, sunny skies, highs near 88 with west winds up to 30. Friday night, partly cloudy skies, lows around 57 with south winds up to 25. And for your Saturday, we'll see sunny skies, highs near 75 with north winds up to 35. For weather anytime, just go to cool98.com or mitchellnow.com.
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0: 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I'm Tony Lorino. All Request Hour continues. Lean on Me after a long day.
1: I don't know. I mean, it just hits the right spot.
0: That's what we're looking for, right? With all of our favorite songs, huh?
1: Exactly.
0: Yeah, let's get that ready to go in just a few for you. As the All Request Hour continues.

We believe that all the great music has already been recorded. Yep, right on tape. You lived it, we play it. 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

Bool 98.3. I'm Tony Lorino. Are you ready to win some money tonight? How about it? Three clues, 1 year back in the day, and maybe some cash for knowing your throwbacks. Let's play together in about 6 minutes.

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0: 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Let's give it a try. In the year, we're talking about Moonlighting, one of the top shows of the decade. The will they or won't they Bruce Willis, Sybil Shepherd thing going on. Yeah, it first debuts in this year. And we're doing the truffle shuffle at the movies, the Goonies everywhere. Meanwhile, on the radio, Bryan Adams hits number one with a tip of the cap that he gave to Journey and their whole style, Heaven, the number one song. In what year? Was it 1985, 1986, or 1987? Text your guest to enter and win to 877-909-1989.
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9: Mitchell's only live and a local color radar weather for the overnight. We'll see mostly clear skies, lows around 55 with west winds up to 30. Friday, sunny skies, highs near 88 with west winds up to 30. Friday night, partly cloudy skies, lows around 57 with south winds up to 25. And for your Saturday, we'll see sunny skies, highs near 75 with north winds up to 35. For weather anytime, just go to cool98.com or mitchellnow.com.

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0: What year are we talking about on the timeline? Goonies and the Truffle Shuffle at the movies everywhere. Moonlighting debuts on TV. And this song from Bryan Adams, A Tip of the Cap to Faithfully by Journey. It's number one. If you texted 1985, you got it.

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How is your night going so far? Good? I think it's about to get better. Anytime we hear a song about nighttime, especially this one where we can air drum in the steering wheel, oh, the night even gets so good. Phil Collins is on.

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0: I'm Tony the Reno. You ever try and hit those high notes in the songs, but you just can't quite, and you're going, ooh, ooh. 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We're gonna try and hit it with Mr. Big in just a little bit. Right at the end where they go, ooh. Yeah. Warm up your vocal cords. We'll do it together. Rubber baby buggy bumpers or whatever you gotta say to do that. Mr. Big and more as we're back into the 80s and 90s and counting down to the weekend in just a few.
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0: Local color radar weather for the overnight. We'll see mostly clear skies, lows around 55 with west winds up to 30. Friday, sunny skies, highs near 88 with west winds up to 30. Friday night, partly cloudy skies, lows around 57 with south winds up to 25. And for your Saturday, we'll see sunny skies, highs near 75 with north winds up to 35. For weather anytime, just go to cool98.com or mitchellnow.com.
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It all begins with birds. Audubon.

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1: Talk amongst yourselves.
0: Uh-oh.
1: I'll give you yet another topic. Duran Duran is neither a Duran nor a Duran. Discuss.
0: Have to, right? Class of 85, an hour of your songs. From Duran Duran to Patti LaBelle, we got you covered tonight as the late night class reunion is just getting started.

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0: Because you know Eddie Murphy can sing. You've heard it for yourself. You show it off to the rest of us who just thought he was funny. Let's go back. Class of 1985, late night class reunion is brought to you by Eggland's Best. Better taste, better nutrition, better eggs, and Eddie singing along and partying all the time. We can do it together as we're back into an hour of the class of 1985 in moments.
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8: Mitchell's only live and a local color radar weather for the overnight. We'll see mostly clear skies, lows around 55 with west winds up to 30. Friday, sunny skies, highs near 88 with west winds up to 30. Friday night, partly cloudy skies, lows around 57 with south winds up to 25. And for your Saturday, we'll see sunny skies, highs near 75 with north winds up to 35. For weather anytime, just go to cool98.com or mitchellnow.com.

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There are a couple that stand out as being one. Songs from the Big Chair introducing us to these guys. Tears for Fears, class of 85, gotta love it, head over heels.

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1: Mitchell's only live and a local color radar weather for the overnight. We'll see mostly clear skies, lows around 55 with west winds up to 30. Friday, sunny skies, highs near 88 with west winds up to 30. Friday night, partly cloudy skies, lows around 57 with south winds up to 25. And for your Saturday, we'll see sunny skies, highs near 75 with north winds up to 35. For weather anytime, just go to cool98.com or mitchellnow.com.

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2: From the Mitchell Now News Desk, I'm Morgan McCarthy. Well, if you're planning to do some cleanup from our storms this weekend, the landfill will still be available this weekend as we look here in Mitchell as storm damage had a lot of people working with some fallen tree branches, and you can get rid of that kind of stuff free of charge at the Mitchell Regional Landfill. They announced a temporary waiver following the severe weather earlier this week with those damaging winds and scattered tree debris around the area. A free branch disposal program runs through Saturday, so you're reminded that branches and other storm-related yard debris must be taken to the landfill. They won't accept it at our city's compost site. The storm also caused scattered power outages and prompted several emergency calls for the fire department, but utility crews did have most of that power back by the next morning. But if you, again, are still cleaning up and working with that, you can take advantage of the free disposal option at the landfill through tomorrow. Well, 250 years of being America proud, and a South Dakota company connects to that national pride with the Sioux Falls Flag Company reporting a monumental year thanks to America's 250th anniversary. Maximum Promotions is the exclusive vendor for South Dakota's official 250th flag, with the company saying they've sold hundreds of them in recent weeks. Now, a portion of all those proceeds are donated to the South Dakota 250 Commission. Meanwhile, if you've driven near Fairfax or have plans to head that way this weekend, you can turn your head and notice that there's a massive American flag along Highway 18 now. We're talking 40 by 80 feet on top of a 140-foot flagpole. All that math adds up to the largest in our state. The project was led by Koning Lumber to celebrate the business's 50th anniversary and our nation's upcoming 250th. And that's the latest from the MitchellNow.com News Center.
3: ABC News, I'm Sherry Preston. On Thursday, President Trump said the U.S. would be attacking Iran with full force, taking over its oil and gas operations and seizing Karg Island. Today, he says, once again, that a peace agreement is near.
4: A source telling ABC News a deal between the U.S. and Iran is now very close after mediators hit breakthroughs. Trump maintains the current ceasefire with Iran is still holding, and now insisting a real peace deal with the regime is fully negotiated, and that we're just days away from the war ending.
3: ABC's Melissa Adan, a key surveillance tool that allows the government to collect intelligence abroad, appears certain to expire. Congress failing to temporarily extend FISA in a protest over the president's pick of Bill Pulte to be acting director of national intelligence. SpaceX hits the NASDAQ today. Money raised in the IPO estimated to be $75 billion. If so, it would be the largest public offering in history. This is ABC News.
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0: 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And good finally Friday morning to you. Let's take a look at your forecast for today. Sunny and much warmer, high of 89, southwest winds up to 20. Tonight mostly clear, low of 59, and tomorrow sunny, windy, and cooler, high of 75, north winds up to 35. Temperature-wise around the area, 53 in Huron, it's 55 in Howard, 57 in Sioux Falls, 56 in Scotland Trip, Delmont and Armour, 54 in Tyndall, Avon, and Wagner, 53 in Gregory Burke and Dallas, 55 in Chamberlain, and right now in Mitchell, it is a beautiful morning. Clear skies, 56 our temp, southwest winds at 9. And coming up in about 15 minutes, your stupid criminal story for the day here at Cool 98.3.
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1: All right, let's head to Minnesota where Jack Kalowski decided to rob a bank. Now, his first mistake was his choice of a bank. 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Now, his second mistake was his choice of a disguise. He didn't wear one. And his third mistake was where he went after he stole the cash. He went to a casino nearby. Now, bank employees were quickly able to identify our bozo for the cops, and he was placed under arrest, hopefully before he lost all that money to a one-armed bandit.
2: Mitchell,

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1: And Mitchell's only live and local color radar weather for today. Sunny and much warmer, high of 89, southwest winds up to 20. Tonight, mostly clear, a low of 59. Tomorrow, sunny, windy, and cooler, high of 75, north winds up to 35. And then Sunday, sunny and windy, once again, a high of 75, and northwest winds up to 30. Currently in Mitchell, clear and 56, southwest winds at 9.
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0: OMD on the Cool 98.3 Morning Show with Chris Johnson, brought to you by the Diamond Store on Main Street here in Mitchell. Couple of reminders. First off, the garbage recycling and compost collection for West 13th Avenue between Minnesota to Wisconsin Street here in Mitchell will be in the alleys behind the residences, so starting on June 15th. And this will remain in effect until this section of road is reopened. If you have any questions, you can call Pam at 995-8465 in the Street and Sanitation Department. Also want to remind you that the Fellowship of Christian Athletes football camp is coming up at Joe Quinnell Field here in Mitchell on Thursday, June 25th from 9 until noon. If you have any questions, you can contact Mitchell head football coach Pat Larson at 630-9069. More details on these or anything going on in your town, a click away under our events tab at mitchellnow.com.
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2: From the Mitchell Now News Desk, I'm Morgan McCarthy. Well, Davidson County commissioners were around the meeting table and approved plans for a new commercial hog operation. We're talking about west of Mitchell, with the Mitchell Republic reporting that the county's Board of Adjustment voted unanimously this week to grant a conditional use permit for Rosedale Colony's proposed Swine Ridge facility, and that would include two finishing barns and a combined capacity of 4,800 hogs. Several nearby residents did speak against the project during a public hearing. They had concerns about odors, property values, long-term impacts on the surrounding area, that kind of thing. But county officials noted the proposal meets state requirements and includes conditions requiring a road maintenance agreement and the planting and upkeep of tree rows around the facility. Representatives for the project did say odor control additives and fly control measures would be used as part of the operation. This approval here now clears the way for construction of that new facility. On the state level, 9 tribes are trying to have federal lands in the Black Hills returned to the Great Sioux Nation. The NDN Collective says all 9 tribes in South Dakota have passed resolutions to support legislation for returning the land. The formal proposal is in its early drafting stages, but it outlines return of federal lands from the Black Hills to the Oshete Shankoy. The initiative has been developed since 2020, with supporters saying it would help protect the region from mining and pollution of water resources. And if you have an interest in politics and civics, Governor Larry Roden is accepting applications for his fall internship program. Students, you would work with staff on various projects depending on your field of study. If you're interested, you can find details online with a stop at sd.gov. And that's the latest from the MitchellNow.com News Center.
3: ABC News, I'm Sherry Preston. It's expected to be the biggest IPO ever, and it hits the NASDAQ today. SpaceX makes its Wall Street debut. The company is priced at 555 million shares at $135 a piece, a valuation of almost $1.8 trillion. After threatening another barrage of strikes against Iran, President Trump changes course again.
4: Hours after threatening to hit Iran very hard and seize the country's oil industry, President Trump abruptly backing off, claiming there is now a deal to end the war.
5: We just made a great settlement of the war with Iran, and we're going to be subject to finalization of documents. We should get done over the next few days.
4: Iran and the U.S. have been trading fire for days.
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1: Mitchell's only live and local color radar weather for today. Sunny and much warmer, high of 89, southwest winds up to 20. Tonight mostly clear, a low of 59. And tomorrow sunny, windy, and cooler, high of 75, north winds up to 35. Temperature-wise around the area, 56 in Huron. It's currently 59 in Salem, 61 in Yankton, 55 in Lake Andes, Geddes, and Platte. It's 56 in Kimball. And right now in Mitchell, clear in 59, southwest winds at 10.
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1: Drew Avery here with your Friday morning sports. Starting on the amateur baseball side, here's your results from yesterday's ball games that have been posted. Alexandria Angels took down the Parkston Mudcats 7-2. Hartford Humboldt Gamecocks beat the Madison Broncos 6-5. Yankton Lakers took down the Freeman Black Sox 17-1. Cologne Chaos beat the Winter Demons 11-4. And Kimball White Lake Nationals shut out Four Corners 12-0. In the MLB, the Minnesota Twins finished their series with the Detroit Tigers last night. Spencer Torkelson hit one of Detroit's six homers, and the Tigers rolled to an 11-0 win over the Twins. Minnesota's now lost 11 of their last 15 games and sit at 31-39 overall. They'll start a new three-game series tonight when they host the St. Louis Cardinals at 7:10 p.m. on MLB TV. In the WNBA, the Minnesota Lynx will be in action tomorrow night, and they'll be on the road. They'll travel on over to Las Vegas, Nevada, and see if they can stay red hot when they take on the Las Vegas Aces and Aja Wilson. Minnesota can make it 9 straight wins if they can get past the Aces. Tip-off tomorrow will be at 7 p.m. on CBS and Paramount+. And in the NBA, the series heads back to San Antonio for Game 5 of the NBA Finals. The number 2 seed San Antonio Spurs will try to keep their season alive as they host the number 3 seed New York Knicks. Tip-off for the game is set for tomorrow night at 7:30 on ABC. The Knicks lead the series 3-1 and are 1 win away from an NBA championship, their first since 1973. This has been Drew Avery with your Friday Morning Sports.
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Richard Marks on the Cool 98.3 Morning Show with Chris Johnson at 7:25 as we play the Tri-Bond. It is your chance to pick up that $25 gift card to the Diamond Store on Main Street here in Mitchell. 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They'll take fabulous care of you, help you pick out that perfect gift for yourself or someone special. All right, today's Tri-Bond, what do these three things have in common? A wrestling tournament, a tobacco shop, and a tennis tournament. First correct caller, 996-1100 is the phone number. Again, your Tri-Bond today, what do these three things have in common? A wrestling tournament, a tobacco shop, and a tennis tournament. 996-1100, and good luck from Cool 98.3. What is

0: Cool Net E3. Hi, who's this?
1: Lisa.
0: Okay, Lisa, your tribe on today. What do these three things have in common? A wrestling tournament, a tobacco shop, and a tennis tournament.
1: Match.
0: They all have matches. Very good. Where are you checking in this morning from?
1: Pier.
0: Okay, we are going to hook you up with that $25 gift card to the Diamond Store on Main Street here in Mitchell. Congratulations.
1: Awesome, thanks.
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0: 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We're about 10 minutes away from some weird news headlines. This morning we're going to talk about Rubik's Cubes, Marilyn Monroe, and a goat. That's headed your way shortly. And now time for a look at your birthday bunch, brought to you by your good friends at Pizza Ranch at 502 East Norway Avenue here in Mitchell. We'll find out who's going to pick up that certificate for a free adult buffet in just a moment.
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3: Actor Tim Allen, who starred on the television show Home Improvements, was also in the Santa Claus films. He is 73. The lovely actress Yasmin Bleeth from the television shows Baywatch and Nash Bridges is 58. Also on our celebrity birthday list this morning,
4: Elf Queen. You stole my clown light. That's mine. You're in big trouble, mister.
3: You're in big trouble, mister. Twin actresses Mary-Kate and Ashley Olsen, who played Michelle on the television show Full House, they are 40. And finally on our celebrity birthday list, actress Kat Dennings, who played Max on the television show Two Broke Girls, she is 40. All right, on to our local birthday scene this morning. First off, happy birthday and congratulations goes out to Austin Jennings. That's right, Austin. We drew your name at random for that certificate for a free adult buffet to Pizza Ranch at 502 East Norway Avenue here in Mitchell. Just stop by our studios 8 to 5 Monday through Friday and pick up that certificate. Again, happy birthday and congratulations to Austin Jennings, our big birthday winner from Pizza Ranch today. We also want to wish happy birthday this morning to Scott Bender and Artis Nelson. Happy birthdays go out to Troy Van Gendren and Trevor Sleto. We also wish happy birthday today to Jenny Harrington and Ivy Hicks. Now, if you'd like to pass along a birthday or an anniversary wish, just drop me an email, at least 24 hours in advance, please, to cj@cool98.com.
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3: Mitchell's only live and local color radar weather for today. Sunny and much warmer, high of 89, southwest winds up to 20. Tonight mostly clear, a low of 59. Tomorrow, sunny, windy, and cooler, high of 75, north winds up to 35. And then Sunday, sunny and windy, once again a high of 75, and northwest winds up to 30. Currently in Mitchell, clear in 59, southwest winds at 10.
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1: All right, we got some weird news headlines for you this morning, and this is quite impressive. So there's a guy that went skydiving for the first time ever in his life, and he solved two Rubik's Cubes while doing that to break a Guinness World Record. Wow. Well, I guess that might not be a bad thing. Keep my mind off the free fall. A California city celebrated Marilyn Monroe's 100th birthday by gathering 1,037 people dressed as the Hollywood star to break a Guinness World Record. And finally, a goat jumps onto the roof of an SUV and escapes sheriff's deputies in Ohio. There you go. Some weird news headlines this morning. Cool Daddy 8-3.
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Nobody thought he'd ever amount to anything. 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
3: From the Mitchell Now News Desk, I'm Morgan McCarthy. Well, the Leadership Mitchell Class of 2026 officially unveiled its class project. This was Thursday afternoon with a ribbon-cutting ceremony in downtown Mitchell, and that project transformed a traffic signal box at the corner of 7th Avenue and Main Street with a custom wrap. Maybe you've seen it. It's historic imagery of Mitchell and the Corn Palace. Organizers say that artwork was designed to celebrate our community's heritage and then add some visual appeal to the space as well. That is one of our city's busiest intersections. Community members, local leaders, and project supporters were all on site for the unveiling, and it did mark the completion of the class's community service project. Leadership Mitchell is coordinated through the Chamber of Commerce and focuses on developing future community leaders. You can find the full story and a photo online at mitchellnow.com. Will you still not be in the clear when it comes to clear water, but no risk? Mitchell City officials are assuring people that reports of cloudy tap water are not a health concern. Several people reported cloudy or kind of murky-looking water coming from your household faucets, though testing determined it was being caused by tiny air bubbles in the water, which they think is the result of elevated oxygen levels in the system. They believe it's connected to a recent repair on a water district pipeline, so if you do notice cloudy water, you just want to let that glass sit and settle for a minute, but officials say it should be clear as those air bubbles dissipate, and they expect that issue to resolve itself over the next few days. The water is safe to consume. And did you get your cookies this week? Cookies was in Mitchell bringing their world-class barbecue to site, and their mobile smoker and food stand was set up this week. You can keep eyes out, or maybe keep your nose to the air to smell the next time they roll into town. And a full story online always at mitchellnow.com. That's the latest from the mitchellnow.com news center.
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3: ABC News, I'm Sherry Preston. SpaceX hits the NASDAQ today. Money raised at its IPO, estimated to be $75 billion, so it would become the largest public offering in history. The stock sale also expected to make Elon Musk the world's first trillionaire. Powerful storms leaving 500,000 customers without power in several states.
4: In Wisconsin, fallen trees and utility poles littering the roads. In Iowa, torrential rain swamping communities, with some areas seeing more than 3 inches in a single day. The downpour stretching all the way to Pennsylvania. Forecasters say the combination of high heat and humidity is helping fuel these storms. Feels like temperatures could top 100 degrees today along parts of the East Coast.
3: That's ABC's Sophie Flay. Hours before he threatened to escalate the war by bombing Iran and taking over its oil facility, President Trump is now calling off new military strikes and claiming a breakthrough in negotiations to end the war. Iran is disputing that. This is ABC News.
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Bon Jovi on the Cool 98.3 Morning Show with Chris Johnson at 8:07, brought to you by the Diamond Store on Main Street here in Mitchell. We're about 15 minutes away from a look at your Friday sports with Drew Ivory. Weather-wise, going to heat things up today and then cool back down tomorrow. Full forecast details in a bit. And on the way next, your music and entertainment news. As we do every Friday, we'll let you know what's new in theaters this weekend. Just one new movie to talk about. And we're also going to talk about The Sandlot. What a great baseball movie. Well, we've got some really cool details to tell you about that. That's headed your way shortly. And now Foreigner here at Cool 98.3.

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1: All right, and as we do every Friday, time to find out what's new in theaters this weekend. Now, there's just one new movie, and it's this one.
2: Do you understand what she's saying?
3: I hear it. It's gibberish. I can't understand it.
2: And I can.
4: What's happening to me?
2: People are starved for the truth. I'm a part of it now. I'm just sorry they made you a part of it, too.
1: That is called Disclosure Day. As a meteorologist and a cybersecurity expert find themselves at the center of a movement to expose the government's cover-up of extraterrestrial secrets. So there you go, Disclosure Day, the new movie in theaters this weekend. And finally...
5: Hey, you want a s'more?
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1: Yes, the original stars of the Sandlot movie are reuniting in a new series currently in development. It's called Dugout Dads. It is baseball-themed and will star Patrick Renna and Danielle Fischel, along with appearances throughout the season by the Sandlot stars. Now, no word yet on where the series will land or when it will premiere, but looking forward to that. 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

0: Eagles only, live and local. Color Radar weather for today. Sunny and much warmer. High of 89. Southwest winds up to 20. Tonight, mostly clear. A low of 59. And tomorrow, sunny, windy, and cooler. High of 75 with north winds up to 35. Temperature-wise, around the area, 62 in Huron. It's 59 in Madison, 64 in Freeman, 63 in Bone Steel and Herrick. And right now in Mitchell, sunny and 64. Southwest winds at 8.
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1: Drew Avery here with your Friday morning sports. Starting on the amateur baseball side, here's your results from yesterday's ball games that have been posted. Alexandria Angels took down the Parkston Mudcats 7-2. Hartford Humboldt Gamecocks beat the Madison Broncos 6-5. Yankton Lakers took down the Freeman Black Sox 17-1. Cologne Chaos beat the Winter Demons 11-4. And Kimball White Lake Nationals shut out Four Corners 12-0. In the MLB, the Minnesota Twins finished their series with the Detroit Tigers last night. Spencer Torkelson hit one of Detroit's six homers, and the Tigers rolled to an 11-0 win over the Twins. Minnesota's now lost 11 of their last 15 games and sit at 31-39 overall. They'll start a new three-game series tonight when they host the St. Louis Cardinals at 7:10 p.m. on MLB TV. In the WNBA, the Minnesota Lynx will be in action tomorrow night, and they'll be on the road. They'll travel on over to Las Vegas, Nevada, and see if they can stay red hot when they take on the Las Vegas Aces and Aja Wilson. Minnesota can make it 9 straight wins if they can get past the Aces. Tip-off tomorrow will be at 7 p.m. on CBS and Paramount+. And in the NBA, the series heads back to San Antonio for Game 5 of the NBA Finals. The number 2 seed San Antonio Spurs will try to keep their season alive as they host the number 3 seed New York Knicks. Tip-off for the game is set for tomorrow night at 7:30 on ABC. The Knicks lead the series 3-1 and are 1 win away from an NBA championship, their first since 1973. This has been Drew Avery with your Friday Morning Sports.
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0: Chicago on the Cool 98.3 Morning Show with Chris Johnson. All right, time for the best jokes from late night last night, if you didn't catch them.
1: A California state that served as a filming location for the 1980s soap opera Dynasty was recently listed for $45 million, which includes a tennis court, greenhouse, and reflecting pool. Though if you're old enough to remember Dynasty, maybe stay off the tennis court?
2: The New York Knicks staged the biggest comeback in NBA Finals history. And are now one win away from being world champions. Oh, my goodness. It was a wild night of partying here in New York City. I have a feeling a lot of future Knicks fans will be born in about 9 months.
1: A 7-year-old in Pennsylvania recently set a Guinness World Record after putting on 50 sweaters because his dad made it very clear what would happen if he touched the thermostat.
0: Now, going back to the Dynasty thing, hey, I remember watching that as a kid. I'm only 52, so I don't know what he's talking about. There you go. Yes, the best jokes from late night television last night. 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

0: Crowded House on the Cool 98.3 Morning Show with Chris Johnson, brought to you by the Diamond Store on Main Street here in Mitchell. Let's take a look at a couple of things that are going on this weekend in Mitchell. First off, Resurrection Lutheran Church is having their annual rummage sale today until 5 p.m. And then tomorrow from 8 until 1, it's all free will donation, and proceeds will benefit their various mission projects throughout the year. And also, a music and movement with Phil Baker going on at 401 Create by LifeQuest today. A couple of performances. First one at 10 and then the second at 1:30. That's absolutely free to attend as well. All right, let's take a look at your forecast for today. Sunny and much warmer, high of 89, southwest winds up to 20. Tonight, mostly clear, a low of 59. Tomorrow, sunny, windy, and cooler, high of 75, north winds up to 35. And then Sunday, sunny and windy, once again, a high of 75, and northwest winds up to 30. Currently in Mitchell, we do have a temperature of 67 and southwest winds at 9 here at Cool 98.3.
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Prince on the Cool 98.3 Morning Show with Chris Johnson, brought to you by the Diamond Store on Main Street here in Mitchell. Let's take a look at a few things that are making headlines this morning. So a 100-year-old man who just went to his first prom is now sharing his keys to longevity. And he says you need to be very social, you need to fall in love, you need to invest in your friendships, do work that you're proud of, and move your body. So there you go. Now, this other thing, we've all had awkward dating experiences, and a new post shows how bad it can be as guys were asked, what's the worst thing a girl has said to you on a date? And here's a few of them for you. Can you take a picture of me for Tinder? You remind me a lot of my ex. Yeah, that's never good. And you remind me of my brother. That's instant game over. Just a few of the things that were on there. If you go to BuzzFeed.com, you can check out that complete list. There you go. Just a few things making headlines this morning. Cool 98.3.

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A few things on there right now. Mark your calendars for June 20th. As Lane, South Dakota, a town of around 50 people, will probably have around 400 people there as it's Leap to Lane, their big festival. Lots of fun stuff going on, so you can check out that story. The Mitchell Municipal Band is bigger and better than ever. Leadership Mitchell, class of 2026, leaves its mark on downtown. Just a few of the stories you can check out at MitchellNow.com. 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

0: Kenny Loggins on the Cool 98.3 Morning Show with Chris Johnson, brought to you by the Diamond Store on Main Street here in Mitchell. 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You can turn soda cans into wind chimes. 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

0: Mitchell's only live and local Color 8 R weather for today. Sunny and much warmer, high of 89, southwest winds up to 20. Tonight mostly clear, a low of 59. Tomorrow sunny, windy, and cooler, high of 75, north winds up to 35. And then Sunday sunny and windy, once again a high of 75 and northwest winds up to 30. Currently in Mitchell, along with our sunshine, we do have a temperature of 71 and southwest winds at 10.
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0: Yes, it is National Superman Day today. What else do we have for you? National Red Rose Day, so stop and smell the roses. Literally, send someone a bouquet of red roses, try your hand at growing them yourself, or put some in a vase to brighten your home. It is also a National Movie Night, so tonight, raise a glass or a tub of popcorn to the fun adventure, horror and drama that can all be found when people watch a movie together. It's Raggedy Ann and Andy Day today. Take a little stroll down memory lane with a reminder of the adventures of this beloved little redheaded rag doll and her little brother. And what else do we have for you today? National Great Dane Day, which celebrates one of the largest and most lovable dog breeds around. A dog so tall and elegant, it can look like it wandered out of a storybook. So... there you go. Also, National Beef Jerky Day today. So if you're a fan of that, take part in that. And one more food thing, National Peanut Butter Cookie Day today. So there you go. Just a few things you can celebrate. And now Dexy's Midnight Runners here at Cool 98.3.

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0: Cheap Trick on the Cool 98.3 Morning Show with Chris Johnson, brought to you by the Diamond Store on Main Street here in Mitchell. If you missed my weird news headlines from earlier this morning, I was telling you about a guy that went skydiving for the very first time ever. Now, I've never been skydiving, but I think if I did, I would need something to preoccupy myself to take my mind off the free fall. And that's what he needed. So he solved two Rubik's Cubes in the process while he was skydiving for the very first time to break a Guinness World Record. California City celebrated Marilyn Monroe's 100th birthday by gathering 1,037 people dressed as the Hollywood star. And yes, they were all wearing that iconic white dress as from the 1955 comedy film The Seven-Year Itch, where she stands over the subway grates and the blast of passing trains blows her white skirt cocktail dress up. So, yeah, there you go. And finally, a goat jumped onto the roof of an SUV and escaped a sheriff's deputies in Ohio. There you go. You can check out these stories at upi.com/oddnews.
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2: Good morning, everybody. Looks like grain market's still hanging on to the plus side here. We have July corn 4.5 higher, 416.25. September corn 4 pennies higher, 424. And the December corn 3.5 higher, 443. Soybeans, I show July up 2.5 cents, 11.17¾. September quarter cent higher, 11.20¼. And the new crop November 1¼ higher, 11.35¼. Bean oil contract down 47 points, 73.98. Meal contract $1.20 higher, 302.90. Oats contract down 2¼ at 313¼. And looking over at the wheat market, we have Chicago up 6 pennies at 592¾. And the KC wheat 5¾ higher, 640.5. Overall, been a fairly quiet trade. Nice to see those grain markets come back to the plus side when we started the day trade today. We did get kind of ugly last night. Corn making new contract lows again last night, but it does seem like we got things turned back in the right direction. Maybe they were just chasing some liquidity or scaring some people down there, trying to run some stops after the sell-off we saw yesterday and the follow-through last night, that hopefully we can get these things to close back on the plus side at what I would call a decent level. Still kind of ugly, but at least back in the right direction. Really not a lot to talk about as far as fundamental news is concerned today. We did have that WASDE report out yesterday where we saw updated numbers for the balance sheets. Overall, kept things largely unchanged for both corn and beans there, so really no surprises. Market took neutral news as negative news is how we traded it, though, and we did sell off after that report. Bigger report is still going to be at the end of the month here when we have that acreage and quarterly stocks report on June 30th. That's going to be the one to watch. I think that we're really define the direction these markets want to go here. If we can get these grain markets back to some of the highs for the year, if we're going to continue this ugly downtrend that we've started the last 3 weeks. Looking over at the livestock markets now, looks like cattle markets are drifting lower as the day goes on here. I show August feeders $3.45 lower, $3.56.20. September feeders $3.42 lower, $3.53.10. And the October's down $3.35 to $3.49.45. Cash index for the day projected to be down $2.09 to $3.68.01. Live cattle, I see June lives down $2.62 to $2.48.85. August down $2.85 to $2.39.82. And the October lives $2.80 lower, $2.32.62. Cutout values yesterday, we had choice down 8 cents to $3.93.21. Select down $2.46 to $3.73.25. I have not seen any cash trade on the live cattle side of things. It does look like charts look pretty healthy again on the feeder cattle after the gains we saw yesterday. Fat cattle didn't quite take out last week's highs, which was a little disappointing yesterday. I think you're seeing some weakness because of that. But other than some technical back and forth action in here, I don't see much of a reason for the sell-off today other than just that technical movement. Looking at the hog market, looks like we started the day quite a bit lower, but we're coming back in here. June hogs down 15 cents to 92.62. August up 10 cents to 95.97. And the October's down 2 cents to 81.05. Energy markets have been back and forth today, but mostly lower. Looks like we're $1.15 lower right now, 86.56. Diesel market, 6 pennies lower, 345 futures. Gasoline market, 2 pennies lower, 308 futures. Looking at the stock market, I show the Dow Jones 200 points higher, 51,057. U.S. dollar down 8 points, 99.52. Gold market, 80.

0: 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And the silver market, $2.64 higher, $66.65. 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If we could be of any further assistance to you, give us a call at Farmers Trading. 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

As a kid, he survived epic crashes on a banana seed bike, fueled by sugar and zero common sense. 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It's the Cool Body 8-3 Morning Show with Chris Johnson. 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

remember ripping off the sides of dot matrix printer paper? Ugh. 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

Hootie and the Blowfish on Cool 98.3. Hey, make sure you join us every Sunday morning at 8 and Sunday evening at 7 for Casey Kasem's American Top 40 of the 80s as we feature a countdown of Casey's from the 1980s exactly as it originally aired in that particular week and year. Now, this week's show is from June 13th, 1987 with favorites from Atlantic Star, Kim Wilde, Genesis, Whitney Houston, Chris DeBerg, Bon Jovi, Kenny Loggins, Heart, the list goes on and on. It's going to be a fantastic show. And now Rick James here at Cool 98.3.

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Toto on Cool 98.3, where you lived it and we play it. Time for my favorite part of the day, good news. And here are a few more good news stories making the rounds. A boy saved his grandpa after a kayak flips and drifts 2 miles from shore. This next one I really love. So a lemonade stand operated by a couple of kids in Kansas City got a boost after a 911 complaint prompted police officers to visit the business. Now, instead of taking action against the stand, officers purchased items, encouraged colleagues to stop by, and the police department promoted the stand on social media. And what happened? The increased support helped the brothers sell out and earn nearly $300 in one afternoon, and they plan to continue running the stand throughout the summer. That's awesome. Someone bought a painting at a thrift store and found out it was worth over $250,000. Wow. And a World War II veteran gets a hero's welcome home after a visit to Normandy for D-Day. Just a few more good news stories making the rounds today. Cool 98.3. Wagner.

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0: Human League on Cool 98.3 as we take a look at what's trending on YouTube today. The videos a lot of people are watching and talking about. This headline, being a therapist isn't for everyone. And this is this woman's second day on the job as being a therapist. And her patient, this guy, says to her that a woman told him that he was so ugly that people break into his home just to shut his curtains. And she's trying to be serious, but she just loses it. Oh, man, it would be hard not to chuckle at that. And with the World Cup underway, actor John Cleese goes on a rant and doesn't understand why Americans say soccer.
1: Why do the Americans insist on calling it soccer? Why do they have such a problem calling it football? It's a game played with a ball that is struck with the foot, hence football. Whereas American football is a game where an object that's not really a ball at all is carried around by hand and occasionally thrown for other people to catch in their hands. Only one person in each team is allowed to actually kick the ball, and they have to be specially brought onto the field to do it.
0: I guess we can agree to disagree. There you go. Just a few of the things trending on YouTube today. And now Bonnie Tyler here at Cool 98.3.

0: Mr. Belvedere taught us manners, Miss Cleo told us the future, and you experienced it all.
1: What a time.
0: It was just the best. Now relive the soundtrack of those moments on Cool Batty 8.3, where you lived it and we play it.

0: The Beatles on Cool 98.3, where you lived it and we play it. And speaking of them, make sure you catch the Beatles show Sunday nights at 11. Now this week, Casey Petrowski celebrates Paul McCartney's birthday by featuring his most popular songs, both with the Fab Four and as a solo artist. Well, you know what time it is right now? Yes, time for another edition of Not Headline News.
1: This is Not Headline News. Disclosure Day opens today. Steven Spielberg and sci-fi, how can you go wrong with that? Said nobody who saw his movie AI. Scientists say the average number of farts per day is 5. Guys, isn't it great to find out you're above average? Taco Bell is now selling Diablo Dusted Crispy Chicken Nuggets. And if you ever wanted a phrase for not eating healthy, that would be it. And a woman swallowed her AirPod after mistaking it for a vitamin. Doctors also found a Flintstone chewable in her ear. This is Not Headline News.
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4: Mitchell's Only, live and local. Color Radar weather for today: sunny and much warmer, high of 89, southwest winds up to 20. Tonight, mostly clear, a low of 59. For tomorrow, sunny, windy, and cooler, high of 75, north winds up to 35. And then Sunday, sunny and windy, once again, a high of 75, and northwest winds up to 30. Currently in Mitchell, along with our sunshine, we have a temperature of 76 and southwest winds at 10.
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You lived it, we played. Cool 98.3. I'm Grant Ducetto. As if we needed another reason to celebrate. It's Friday, almost the weekend. That was Cool and the Gang on Cool 98.3.

8783. Guess they know how to spend a Friday. Let's rock and roll all night. By the way, Facebook has been down most of the morning, so all you have to do is look out the window and focus on the brilliant sunshine.

0: You lived it, we played. 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We'll feature a countdown of Casey's from the 1980s, exactly as it originally aired in that particular week and year. This show from just after I was born, 1987. June 13th, 1987, to be exact.
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Lived It, we played Cool 98.3, Rupert Holmes' Escape the Pina Colada song. I have to ask, if you were at that point in your marriage where you were corresponding with another person and had even arranged to meet with them, and in walks your wife, what would happen? I don't think you two would just laugh it off, but maybe that's just me. Billy Joel now. Yeah, maybe right.

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0: You Lived It, We Played, Cool 98.3. The city of Mitchell landfill accepting tree branches that were blown down during the recent storms from earlier this week. City residents, property owners, they can go there, drop off those tree branches and yard waste free of charge through tomorrow. The landfill, it's on 257th Avenue. That's just southeast of town. The city will not be accepting tree branches at the compost drop-off site. Landfill hours tomorrow, 8 a.m. to 1 p.m. Today they're open until 4:30.
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0: winds up to 30 miles per hour. Right now in Mitchell, it's 77 degrees.
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2: From the Mitchell Now News Desk, I'm Morgan McCarthy. Well, if you're planning to do some cleanup from our storms this weekend, the landfill will still be available this weekend. As we look here in Mitchell, as storm damage had a lot of people working with some fallen tree branches, and you can get rid of that kind of stuff free of charge at the Mitchell Regional Landfill. They announced a temporary waiver following the severe weather earlier this week with those damaging winds and scattered tree debris around the area. A free branch disposal program runs through Saturday, so you're reminded that branches and other storm-related yard debris must be taken to the landfill. They won't accept it at our city's compost site. The storm also caused scattered power outages and prompted several emergency calls for the fire department, but utility crews did have most of that power back by the next morning. But if you, again, are still cleaning up and working with that, you can take advantage of the free disposal option at the landfill through tomorrow. Well, 250 years of being America proud, and a South Dakota company connects to that national pride with the Sioux Falls Flag Company reporting a monumental year thanks to America's 250th anniversary. Maximum Promotions is the exclusive vendor for South Dakota's official 250th flag, with the company saying they've sold hundreds of them in recent weeks. Now, a portion of all those proceeds are donated to the South Dakota 250 Commission. Meanwhile, if you've driven near Fairfax or have plans to head that way this weekend, you can turn your head and notice that there's a massive American flag along Highway 18 now. We're talking 40 by 80 feet on top of a 140-foot flagpole. All that math adds up to the largest in our state. The project was led by Koning Lumber to celebrate the business's 50th anniversary and our nation's upcoming 250th. And that's the latest from the MitchellNow.com News Center.
3: ABC News, I'm Sherry Preston. A federal judge has agreed to extend the court-ordered block on President Trump's $1.8 billion settlement fund, compensating those who claim to have been victims of a weaponized government, the fund to be blocked until further notice from the court. The Trump administration appealing another federal judge's ruling, ordering the president's name removed from the Kennedy Center for the Performing Arts. The administration argues that the president's hand-picked board should be able to add a secondary name to the facility. A long night of violent storms across the Midwest. In Illinois, ABC's Alex Perez.
4: Here in Streeter, there are personal belongings scattered everywhere. Just a reminder of how powerful this storm was. Now, the difficult process of assessing the damage is only just beginning, but officials here say, thankfully, there are no reports of any fatalities.
3: SpaceX to be on the New York Stock Exchange, or the NASDAQ, actually. It's not trading quite yet. It can take time for brokers to set up all their buy and sell orders, but it's just about for its first trade. This is ABC News.

You lived it, we played. Cool 98.3. I'm Grant Ducetta with you until 4 o'clock. Speaking of temporary guests, Cookies Barbecue and Seasonings, they've got their stand set up in the parking lot to County Fair, the grocery store over on West Havens. They will be serving up barbecue pork, not just pulled pork sandwiches, but pork loins themselves. They've also got racks of ribs going. They've got all the sides and fixings, mac and cheese, baked beans, coleslaw. The whole deal, it's set up in the parking lot to the County Fair grocery store, and they are there until 5 o'clock today. Mitchell is one of only 12 to 14 stops they make as they take their show on the road from Wall Lake, Iowa. So it is a rare treat that we get to enjoy every year, and this year's visit ends today.

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0: You lived it. We played Cool 98.3, Hall & Oates, Kiss on My List. Are there any artists that are, in your opinion, almost, they go under the radar as far as how popular they are? Hall & Oates is at the top of the list for me because I have to remember that even 50 years on in their career, they still do arena shows when they're out on the road. You know, it's not surprising if Bob Seger or the Rolling Stones or the Eagles or Sir Paul McCartney or Elton John are doing stadium shows. But I guess I just don't associate Hall & Oates with being arena popular in the year 2026, except when I look at what they're doing as far as tours. They sneak up on me like that.
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5: Mitchell's only live in local color radar weather. Today, sunny, much warmer, high of 89, southwest winds up to 20 miles per hour. Tonight, mostly clear, a low of 59. Tomorrow, it will be sunny, windy, but cooler. High 75, north winds up to 35 miles per hour. Another windy day on Sunday with sunny skies. High 75, northwest winds at 30 miles per hour. Right now in Mitchell, it's 79 degrees.
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0: 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There's a story from the SDSU Extension Office about forage feed. And make sure that you test your bales of hay, etc. Anything that you're going to feed to your cattle or other foragers, make sure that you're testing it for high levels of nitrate before you do so. That story, once again, at MitchellNow.com. Speaking of beef producers, are they getting slaughtered on the market? So let's take a midday market update.
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2: Hello, everyone. Looks like grain markets may be fading a touch here at midday. Looks like corn market, I see July penny higher, 412 and three quarters. September corn, a penny and a quarter higher, 421 and a quarter. And the new crop December, three quarters higher, 440 and a quarter. Soybeans, I have July down three quarters of a cent, 1114 and a quarter. September down 2.5 cents, 1117 and a half. And the new crop November down a penny and a half at 1132 and a half. Bean oil contract, 3 points lower, 74.42. Meal contract, 20 cents lower, 301.50. Oats contract, 6 3/4 lower, 308 3/4. And looking at the wheat market, we are unchanged in Chicago, 586 3/4. And the July up a penny and 3/4 at 636 1/2. Largely been a quiet trading session here. Really not a lot in the way of fundamental news to talk about. I think that's reflective in the price action here. Did see a nice little recovery in those grain markets most of the day here. Not liking to see it kind of fade into the last hour of trade here. So hopefully we can still get a decent close out of these grain markets. Soybeans really trading a pretty tight range on the week, which would show us kind of slowing down in our downtrend here, which is a positive thing, I think. And then a similar picture in corn with what we did last night and yesterday being able to come back, and today I think is a positive thing on the technical side of things, but time will tell how this really plays out. Looking over at the livestock markets, cattle markets still on the red side here, but off their lows pretty good. August feeders down $1.70 to $357.95. September's down $1.47 to $355.05. And the October's $1.42 lower to $351.37. Cash index today projected to be down $2.09 to $368.01. Live cattle, I have June down $1.17 to $250.30. August down $1.72 to $240.95. And the October's down $1.50 to $233.90. Cutout values this morning, we have choice down 10 cents to $393.11. Select up 73 cents to $373.98. Have not seen any cash trade develop so far on the live cattle side of things this week. Does seem largely quiet here. We'll see. I bet they're going to wait till after markets close before we see any cash. I expect it probably to be close to steady money this week. As far as the cool off today,

0: goes. I think it's more technical than anything. There has been some headlines and some more screwworm cases popping up in Texas, but I think the market largely has that in the rearview mirror. It doesn't seem like that's been getting much of a reaction out of the market. We were higher yesterday when some of those headlines came out, and they didn't seem to care, so I don't know why we would care today, but other than that, it does seem like we just ran into some resistance on the top side of things here, just cooling us off, so I think that's the larger picture today. Looking at the hog market, looks like a quiet but mostly higher trade there. June hogs down 22 cents to 92.55. August up 37 cents to 96.27. And the October up 27 cents to 81.35. Energy markets, crude backing up down $3 a barrel, 84.67. Diesel market 11 pennies lower, 3.39 futures. Gasoline market 6 pennies lower, 3.04 futures. Looking at the stock market now, we have the Dow Jones up 433 points to 51,280. U.S. dollar down 13 points to 99.47. Gold market $125 an ounce higher at $4,239 an ounce. And the silver market $3.93 higher, $67.94. That's going to do it for this market update. If we could be of any further assistance to you, give us a call at Farmers Trading. 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

when the toughest decision was where to sit at lunch. 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

You lived it, we played. 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I'm Grant Doucetta with you just after 1 o'clock on a Friday. Only one major new film at the movie theaters this week. That would be Disclosure Day, which is another from Steven Spielberg. Feels like it's been a while since we mentioned Steven Spielberg and directing a film. The last one that I can come up with is West Side Story. I'm sure he's done something since then, but he's definitely slowing down now that he's getting up there in age. So he's got his new one out. Something of note, though, here in Mitchell at the Luxury 5 is Obsession, which has become a phenomenon. About $200 million made in the U.S. It's finally showing here

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You Lived It, We Played, Cool 98.3, Fleetwood Mac, in a landslide. I was a young troubadour when I came in on a song, and I'll be an old troubadour when I'm gone. Is there anything more romantic than being a troubadour? Weston Frank from South Dakota, he calls himself a modern-day troubadour. He'll be doing a concert.

concert with the maintenance men at Edgewood Assisted Living here in Mitchell, East Spruce Street. And the concert is next Thursday, free of charge, plus a meal being provided by Edgewood for all who attend. Hey, kids. Yeah.

Workday wisdom from Cold IVA 3. Never let your job distract you from checking Facebook. Oh, and while you're there, don't forget to check us out on Facebook at Cold IVA.

We believe that all the great music has already been recorded. Yep, right on tape. You lived it, we play it. 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

0: You lived it. We played Cool 98.3, Huey Lewis and the News, The Power of Love. Tonight is the beginning of the World Cup campaign for the host team, one of the three host teams, but the one we care most about. Of course, I'm talking Team USA. They will be at SoFi Stadium in Los Angeles tonight, rocking out as they get their World Cup campaign underway in group play.
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4: Mitchell's Only Live in Local Color Radar Weather. Today, sunny, much warmer, high of 89. Southwest winds up to 20 miles per hour. Tonight, mostly clear, a low of 59. Tomorrow, sunny, windy, and cooler, a high of 75. North winds up to 35 miles per hour. And on Sunday, sunny and windy, high 75. Northwest winds up to 30 miles per hour. Almost a carbon copy of Saturday's weather on Sunday. Right now in Mitchell, it's 83 degrees.
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98.3, I'm Grant Ducetta with you up until 4 o'clock. Michael Sembello and Maniac. I'm always a maniac this time of day because we are just a couple songs away from my favorite segment. Let's rip open the seal. Pull out the vintage vinyl. It's coming up very, very soon. Right now, Steve Miller Band rocking me on Cool 98.3.

0: You lived it, we played. Cool 98.3, Leslie Gore, It's My Party. Vintage vinyl on a Friday. What a wonderful way to head into the weekend. Did you know that that song is actually autobiographical? Not of Leslie Gore. She didn't write it. It was a firm that actually contracted that song. And to get the lyrics, they actually brought in a freelance writer. And that man's name, Seymour Gottlieb. And he based the song It's My Party and the lyrics I'll Cry If I Want To on his granddaughter's sweet 16 party, who for some reason or another was crying over the fact that her grandparents got invited. I would be happy to have my grandparents at my sweet 16, but I could see where that might not be so cool.
1: Toothpaste?

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You lived it. We played Cool 98.3 Frankie Valli, the theme song from the iconic movie Grease. It's also known as Grease, by the way. Make sure you catch the Beatles show Sunday nights at

You catch the Beatles show Sunday nights at 11 o'clock. This week, Casey Piotrowski, he is celebrating the birthday of Sir Paul McCartney by featuring his most popular songs, both with the Fab Four, then, of course, as a solo artist. Cutting Crew now.

be able to save you from that paper shredder in the break room, but we can rescue you from another monotonous workday. 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

0: You lived it. We played Cold 98.3 Berlin, Take My Breath Away. Do you think the San Antonio Spurs have caught their breath from that historic collapse at the end of Game 4 just a couple nights ago? They were up by 29 halfway through the third quarter. They lose the game 107-106. Game 5 of the NBA Finals is tomorrow. By the way, I looked like such a genius. If you remember, before Game 4, I was on these airwaves saying, I think San Antonio is going to come back and win the series. Then all of a sudden, they're up by 29, and I was ready to head on down to Deadwood and place a bet. And then, well, we all know what happened next.
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0: Tomorrow, sunny, windy, and cooler, a high of 75, north winds up to 35 miles per hour. And on Sunday, sunny and windy, a high of 75, northwest winds up to 30 miles per hour. It's 85 degrees in Mitchell.
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Lived It, We Played Cool 98.3. I'm Grant DiCetto with you for one more hour. 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It is the Heart and Soul Cancer Walk. All proceeds raised from the event go to help current cancer fighters as they get treatment. Madonna.

0: 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Make sure you're checking out MitchellNow.com because we have a cool feature from yesterday. It was the ribbon cutting ceremony for the new decorative wrap on the traffic box at 7th and Main. If you don't know what a traffic box is, it's the piece that's down on the ground and it's got all the wiring and the computer system inside of it that tells the traffic signals when they should be green, when they should be red. So the traffic box, which is usually just, you know, kind of crudely painted, it's metal, it's not particularly attractive. Well, Leadership Mitchell, this year's class, decided to put a decorative wrap around it, and it looks really cool. All the details at MitchellNow.com.
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0: and lobster and prawn fried rice. 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

3, Billy Ocean with one of the greatest cruising songs of all time, in my opinion, Get Out of My Dreams. Tom Petty, he's got a couple good cruising tunes to his resume. 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
3: Mitchell's only live in local color radar weather. Today, sunny and much warmer, a high of 89, southwest winds up to 20 miles per hour. Tonight, mostly clear, a low of 59. Tomorrow, sunny, windy, and cooler, a high of 75, north winds up to 35 miles per hour. On Sunday, sunny and windy, high 75, northwest winds up to 30 miles per hour. Right now, it's 87 degrees in Mitchell. My name is Grant Ducito. Thank you for joining me here today on Cool 98.3. I will be back on Monday.
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2: From the Mitchell Now News Desk, I'm Morgan McCarthy. Well, Davidson County commissioners were around the meeting table and approved plans for a new commercial hog operation. We're talking about west of Mitchell, with the Mitchell Republic reporting that the county's Board of Adjustment voted unanimously this week to grant a conditional use permit for Rosedale Colony's proposed Swine Ridge facility, and that would include two finishing barns and a combined capacity of 4,800 hogs. Several nearby residents did speak against the project during a public hearing. They had concerns about odors, property values, long-term impacts on the surrounding area, that kind of thing. But county officials noted the proposal meets state requirements and includes conditions requiring a road maintenance agreement and the planting and upkeep of tree rows around the facility. Representatives for the project did say odor control additives and fly control measures would be used as part of the operation. This approval here now clears the way for construction of that new facility. On the state level, 9 tribes are trying to have federal lands in the Black Hills returned to the Great Sioux Nation. The NDN Collective says all 9 tribes in South Dakota have passed resolutions to support legislation for returning the land. The formal proposal is in its early drafting stages, but it outlines return of federal lands from the Black Hills to the Oshete Shankoi. The initiative has been developed since 2020, with supporters saying it would help protect the region from mining and pollution of water resources. And if you have an interest in politics and civics, Governor Larry Roden is accepting applications for his fall internship program. Students, you would work with staff on various projects depending on your field of study. If you're interested, you can find details online with a stop at sd.gov. And that's the latest from the MitchellNow.com News Center.
3: ABC News, I'm Chuck Sievertson. A shooting this morning turned into a barricade situation in Midland, Texas, police say, and after hours of trying to negotiate with the suspected shooter, that person is dead. 9 others taken to the hospital. Midland Mayor Lori Blong.
4: Our thoughts and prayers are absolutely with the victims and with their families, with our first responders. And
3: police say that they have identified the shooting suspect, who was wanted for an attempted murder of an officer earlier this week. While there's no deal yet officially announced or signing scheduled between the U.S. and Iran, Iran's foreign minister says an agreement has never been closer. ABC News White House correspondent Karen Travers.
5: We were just briefed by a senior administration official who said that they believe they're about 80 to 85% of the way to getting this done, but not 100%.
3: Workers preparing to take President Trump's name off the Kennedy Center in Washington. Today's the court order deadline to do so. This is ABC News.

0: retired the turntables a long time ago, but if you want to pretend the next song is from a record, well then fine. You lived it, we play it.
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Electric Avenue. Eddie Grant here on Cool 98.3. You lived it, we play it. Lainey Jackson joining you for your Friday, June 12th. And we have some pretty good national holidays today. It's International Falafel Day today. I like the word falafel, but I've never tried one. Definitely gonna have to try one today. It's also National Jerky Day today. This one's my favorite. National Peanut Butter Cookie Day today. Peanut butter plus cookies, like the perfect combination ever. This is like the best day for snacks. You got falafels, that I've never had. Jerky, peanut butter cookies. It's pretty good. And it is also National Red Rose Day today. Superman Day. I love Superman. Who doesn't? He's quite the man. I mean, he is pretty super. Right now, it's Huey Lewis and the News here on Cool 98.3.

0: Foreigner here on Cool 98.3. Don't forget that tomorrow is the last day to take any tree debris or cleanup from the recent storm that we had. The City of Mitchell landfill is accepting tree branches and anything that was blown down during the recent storm from city residents and property owners. It's free of charge, so make sure you get all of that taken care of tomorrow. Tomorrow's the last day. And this excludes commercial contractors, and the landfill is located on 257th Avenue, southeast of town. And they will not be accepting tree branches at the compost drop-off site. Tomorrow, the landfill is open from 8 to 1. And coming up, we'll have some Michael Jackson here on Cool 98.3.
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Michael Jackson here on Cool 98.3. Don't forget, there's a community literacy night and SD 250th flag raising event coming up June 16th from 6 to 8 at the Corn Palace Plaza. And at this event, they will have author and former NFL player Malcolm Mitchell, and he will be doing a live presentation and book signing, along with music from the Mitchell Children's Choir and local food trucks. And they will also do a flag-raising ceremony for the South Dakota 250th flag at 7:30. And it is all open to the public. 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
4: Mitchell's only live and a local color radar weather for tonight. We'll see partly cloudy skies, lows around 57 with south winds up to 25. Saturday, sunny skies, highs near 75 with north winds up to 35. Saturday night, mostly clear skies, lows around 48 with north winds up to 35. And for your Sunday, sunny with highs near 76.
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4: From the Mitchell Now News Desk, I'm Morgan McCarthy. Well, the Leadership Mitchell Class of 2026 officially unveiled its class project. This was Thursday afternoon with a ribbon-cutting ceremony in downtown Mitchell. And that project transformed a traffic signal box at the corner of 7th Avenue and Main Street with a custom wrap. Maybe you've seen it. It's historic imagery of Mitchell and the Corn Palace. Organizers say that artwork was designed to celebrate our community's heritage and then add some visual appeal to the space as well. That is one of our city's busiest intersections. Community members, local leaders, and project supporters were all on site for the unveiling, and it did mark the completion of the class's community service project. Leadership Mitchell is coordinated through the Chamber of Commerce and focuses on developing future community leaders. You can find the full story and a photo online at mitchellnow.com. Will you still not be in the clear when it comes to clear water, but no risk? Mitchell city officials are assuring people that reports of cloudy tap water are not a health concern. Several people reported cloudy or kind of murky looking water coming from your household faucets, though testing determined it was being caused by tiny air bubbles in the water, which they think is the result of elevated oxygen levels in the system. They believe it's connected to a recent repair on a water district pipeline. So if you do notice cloudy water, you just want to let that glass sit and settle for a minute, but officials say it should be clear as those air bubbles dissipate, and they expect that issue to resolve itself over the next few days. The water is safe to consume. And did you get your cookies this week? Cookies was in Mitchell, bringing their world-class barbecue to site. And their mobile smoker and food stand was set up this week. You can keep eyes out, or maybe keep your nose to the air to smell the next time they roll into town. And a full story online always at MitchellNow.com. That's the latest from the MitchellNow.com News Center.
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0: ABC News, I'm Chuck Sievertson. Wall Street's major indexes soared on the investor confidence over SpaceX's debut on the NASDAQ today. The rocket company ending more than 19% above where they started, launching Elon Musk as the world's first trillionaire. The market's also responding well to news that the U.S. and Iran could be nearing a deal to reopen the Strait of Hormuz. Crude oil prices dropped. Both U.S. and Iranian officials making conflicting statements. ABC News contributor and former Deputy Secretary of Defense on the Middle East, Mick Mulroy.
1: It's pretty clear from what both sides are saying publicly or through, you know, releases to state-owned media that the two sides are far apart. And I can't imagine what they would be signing in Geneva this weekend.
0: Police say they know who the shooter was this morning in Midland, Texas. One sought for the alleged attempted murder of an officer earlier in the week. That person is dead with nine others taken to the hospital. This is ABC News.
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nights without helmets. We jumped in cars without seat belts. We drank from the hose, stayed out till the streetlights came on, and somehow we survived. You lived it, we play it. Kumba the 8-3.

BG's here on Cool 98.3. This is one of the things I like to do when I'm stressed. Apparently, 45% of people say that when they're stressed, they go on a walk. That's actually a much higher number than I thought. I always thought like listening to music would be pretty high, but going for a walk was 45%. That's pretty sweet. Right now, it's Fleetwood Mac here on Cool 98.3.

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0: Boston here on Cool 98.3. The Mitchell Municipal Band Summer Concert Series is in full swing. And coming up next week on June 17th, the theme for the concert is Destinations. And June 24th, Dancing into Summer. July 1st, Ship of Dreams. That's music from the Titanic. And then July 8th, Patriotic. July 15th, Music in Color. July 22nd, Directors Through the Ages. And July 29th, A Night at the Movies. And this will all be happening at 7:30 at the Hitchcock Park Band Show. And again, that's the full schedule for the Mitchell Municipal Band Summer Concert Series.
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That was Pat Benatar here on Cool 98.3. The Fellowship of Christian Athletes Football Camp is coming up Thursday, June 25th from 9 in the morning to 1:30. And this will all be happening at the Joe Quintal Field. And this is open to football players entering 5th through 8th grade this fall. And the cost is $25 per player. And the Colonel football team is hosting the camp at the Joe Quintal Field. And the DW football coaches and players will be running the camp. And again, it runs from 9 to 1:30. And they will have lunch provided for the campers at the MHS Commons area. And they will need to wear a t-shirt, shorts, and football cleats. And please have them bring tennis shoes for lunch and if they need to move inside due to weather. And you can check out registration for the camp at mitchell.k12.sc.us on their activities page. Or you can contact Pat Larson at 605-630-9069. Right now, it is Rolling Stones here on Cool 98.3.

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1: 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I don't know what I'd do without them.
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0: That was Bon Jovi here on Cool 98.3. You lived it, we play it. Lainey Jackson here with you for your Friday afternoon. And coming up, we will have a look at your weather. It looks like it's going to be pretty windy. We will have a complete look at that just around the corner right here on Cool 98.3.
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That was Aha here on Cool 98.3. I feel like the most intense debate we have here in South Dakota is whether or not the west side or east side of the state is better. And I'm going to have to say the east side mainly because of this. Apparently, the west side of the state has seen an increase in rattlesnakes this year. They say it's higher than normal for the number of rattlesnakes this year. I have not seen a rattlesnake at all. I don't ever want to see one. Ever, unless it's like at a museum, not alive. Yeah, this is why I like East River. We don't really have that problem here. But once you get past the Missouri River, it's like, ooh, yeah. If you see a nope rope on the road, just keep driving. Yeah, I want to know if that's actually like a huge problem there, though. They say it's an increase in numbers, but I've never seen one whenever I go out west. Granted, I don't want to see one, but I am curious. I'm not going to lie. I've been to the Badlands and didn't see a single one. I don't know. Maybe it's just like a summertime thing that they come out. I did go to the Badlands in February, so that's probably not the most ideal time for a rattlesnake. But at the same time, I just haven't even seen them when I go out and during the summertime. But just know, if you're going West River, there's an increase in rattlesnakes. And that's my why for why I love east side of the state. Right now, it's Wang.

0: Hall & Oates here on Cool 98.3. Don't forget the Mitchell Wrestling Golf Tournament is just 8 days away. It's coming up next Saturday, June 20th at 11. And proceeds from the tournament will go to the Mitchell Wrestling Programs. 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

That was Journey here on Cool 98.3. This is actually a wild statistic. Apparently, almost 55% of people say that they think being called cheap is flattering. Well, I mean, yes, saving money is probably a good thing. I feel like financially responsible is probably more flattering. I wouldn't say necessarily cheap. I mean, have you ever seen that one show on TV where it's like extreme cheapskates? I mean, they take it too far. There's some people who like shower in like a bucket to save like on water costs. It's like, I get it, but at the same time, some almost take it too far. Like, there's a difference between being cheap and financially responsible. I wouldn't say I'm necessarily cheap. I'm just poor. All of my money goes to bills. Right now, it's Foreigner here on Cool 98.3.

0: Billy Joel, that's one of my all-time favorites. We didn't start the fire here on Cool 98.3. You lived it, we play it. Lainey Jackson here, and sadly my time is coming to a close soon, but don't go away because I have one more look at your weather all before Throwback Nation Radio at the top of the hour right here on Cool 98.3.
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3: Mitchell's only live and local color radar weather for tonight. We will see partly cloudy skies, lows around 57 with south winds up to 25. Saturday, sunny skies, highs near 75 with north winds up to 35. Saturday night, mostly clear skies, lows around 48 with north winds up to 35. And for your Sunday, we'll see sunny skies, highs near 76.
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